Beep, beep, beep, beep. Guess who's rolling in the snowed out Jeep? On fleek, guy next seat. If you want to roll with me and be free. Oh, wait, let the games begin. Turn up, volume on 10. What a feeling, no ceiling.

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0: 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I hope you're happy. I hope you're happy now. I hope you're happy how you hurt your cause forever. I hope you think you're clever.
1: I hope you're happy. I hope you're

0: Take it.
1: What? But you know, I can't read this.
0: Well, you have to learn.
2: Because now it's up to you.
0: For both of us.